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0: Z99, Northern Minnesota's classic rock station with Live Clapton. The crew before that, Moody Blues, and kicked off the set with Billy Squire. Well, food insecurity, big issue nationwide and certainly in our area. And the Letter Carriers Food Drive is set for this Saturday. It's a joint effort by the Letter Carriers. I don't know what they actually call themselves, but it's your local mailman and the United Way. And basically, you can leave a box or a bag of food out by your mailbox on Saturday, and they will collect that food and they will get it distributed to people who need it through food shelves in the area. So that's happening Saturday. If you can't leave your food there for whatever reason, if you have to leave it up by your house, you can let them know and they'll come up and grab it. If you're not going to be around or whatever, you can drop it off at the post office. They got a big donation box there. And if you want to leave a monetary donation, which of course goes a long way as well, you can leave your check in your mailbox and they'll take that on Saturday. So that is coming up this Saturday, the Letter Carriers Food Drive in conjunction with United Way of the Bemidji area and actually United Way nationwide.
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9: Here's the latest Bemidji area weather forecast from the Z99 Weather Center.
10: I'm meteorologist Mace Michaels. Partly cloudy for tonight, a low around 30. A mix of sun and clouds for tomorrow, highs in the low 60s. some showers around tomorrow night, then mostly sunny for the weekend. High temperatures, pretty close to 50. 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Don't miss the Worthington Windsurfing and Music Festival, June 12th and 13th. 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

0: Z99, Northern Minnesota's classic rock station with Led Zeppelin. In excess before that, the Beatles, and we kicked off the hour with Rush. Coming up after the break, we're going to get in some Bon Jovi, but did want to remind you there's a big rummage sale coming up for a good cause. PEO, International Philanthropic Educational Organization. They got local chapters all over the world. Bemidji has three of them. And the purpose is to provide scholarships and low-interest loans to girls and women who have graduated from high school and want to continue their education. They raise money for scholarships by fundraising, and all the money stays in your community, or in our community in this case. So Bemidji's Chapter EX has a big rummage sale at 3607 Wauville Road, Friday, tomorrow, 8 to 3, 8 a.m. to 3 p.m., and Saturday, 8 to 2. All proceeds will go to scholarships for qualifying females. Reduced prices on the last hour Saturday. It's cash only and no early sales. And again, that is at 3607 Wauville Road Northeast, Friday, 8 to 3, Saturday, 8 to 2.
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0: 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Some early sticks before that, Van Halen, and kicked off the set with Bon Jovi. 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Now, it's not too late to get to get the Thursday one in. We still got a few hours before the day's up. So Zinnia, Z-I-N-N-I-A, Zinnia is today's code word. So throw that into the app and get yourself in to maybe win. We're going to take a quick break, come back, check the weather, check in with Poison, hear some Stevie Nicks, and more on 99.1.
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13: Here's the latest Bemidji area weather forecast from the Z99 Weather Center.
14: I'm meteorologist Mace Michaels. Partly cloudy for tonight, a low around 30. A mix of sun and clouds for tomorrow, highs in the low 60s. Some showers around tomorrow night, then mostly sunny for the weekend, High temperatures, pretty close to 50. Food, fun, and music for all ages. Don't miss the Worthington Windsurfing and Music Festival, June 12th and 13th. Currently 49 degrees.
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0: Z99, Northern Minnesota's classic rock station with Lynyrd Skynyrd. Guns N' Roses before that, Procol Harum and Robert Palmer kicked off that set of music. Coming up after the break, we'll check the weather and get into Donny Iris and the Beatles on 99.1.
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10: Here's the latest Bemidji area weather forecast from the Z99 Weather Center.
11: I'm meteorologist Mace Michaels. Partly cloudy for tonight, a low around 30. A mix of sun and clouds for tomorrow, highs in the low 60s. Some showers around tomorrow night, then mostly sunny for the weekend. High temperatures pretty close to 50. Food, fun, and music for all ages. Don't miss the Worthington Windsurfing and Music Festival, June 12th and 13th. 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

0: Z99, Northern Minnesota's classic rock station with Supertramp from the album Even in the Quietest Moments. Collective Soul before that, The Doors and Queen kicked off the hour. Don't forget the First City Lions are having a yard and bake sale this Saturday, 8 to 3. 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It's at Eccles Community Center, 9735 Cardinal Road, Northwest. So check it out Saturday. We're going to come back with some more music, as that's what we do. The heads who are talking in Boston on the way on 99.1.
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0: Z99, Northern Minnesota's classic rock station, Steve Miller Band, Creedence Clearwater Revival, before that, Boston and the Talking Heads. Hey, those of us who like classic rock are not getting any younger. A lot of us aren't anyway, but that means we've got to take care of ourselves. And that's why you need to take advantage of the annual blood screening event with Sanford Health and the Bemidji Rotary Club. So basically how this works, it's $40 cash or check, and it'll be May 13th through the 15th. So that's next week, 7 a.m. to 10 a.m. You call Sanford, you get registered, you come in at your registration time, you get this test. It includes a lipid profile, so that's your total cholesterol, triglycerides, HDL and LDL. You get the new test as part of this, the hemoglobin A1C diabetes test, the creatinine test for your kidney function, hemoglobin checks your anemia situation, white blood count, and your ALT liver function. It's a very comprehensive test, and it's a great gauge of where you're at. It's only $40, and all proceeds go to the Rotary Club's YMCA Indoor Playground Project. You don't go through insurance for this one, but again, with that price and what it's going for, it is well worth it. 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You can just let your doctor know you're done. 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So that's coming up next week. 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
7: 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Here's the latest Bemidji area weather forecast from the Z99 Weather Center.
8: I'm meteorologist Mace Michaels. Partly cloudy for tonight, a low around 30. A mix of sun and clouds for tomorrow, highs in the low 60s. Some showers around tomorrow night, then mostly sunny for the weekend. High temperatures, pretty close to 50. Food, fun, and music for all ages. Don't miss the Worthington Windsurfing and Music Festival, June 12th and 13th. 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

0: 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Some Don Henley before that. That is it for me. I'm out of here. 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
6: Here's the latest Bemidji area weather forecast from the Z99 Weather Center.
7: I'm meteorologist Mace Michaels. Partly cloudy for tonight, a low around 30. A mix of sun and clouds for tomorrow, highs in the low 60s. Some showers around tomorrow night, then mostly sunny for the weekend. High temperatures, pretty close to 50. Food, fun, and music for all ages. Don't miss the Worthington Windsurfing and Music Festival, June 12th and 13th. 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
4: Here's the latest Bemidji area weather forecast from the Z99 Weather Center.
5: Partly to mostly cloudy and warmer today. We'll get to 63 for a high this afternoon. Tonight, a sprinkle or two down to 35, and then not bad for the fishing opener. We'll be partly cloudy, a little breezy, 53 tomorrow, Mother's Day, sunshine with a high of 51. 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
8: Here's the latest Bemidji area weather forecast from the Z99 Weather Center.
9: Partly to mostly cloudy and warmer today. We'll get to 63 for a high this afternoon. Tonight, a sprinkle or two down to 35. And then not bad for the fishing opener. We'll be partly cloudy, a little breezy, 53 tomorrow, Mother's Day, sunshine with a high of 51. 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

Z99, Northern Minnesota's classic rock station, Ozzy there, Shot in the Dark. Yeah, down in Des Moines, man, the reality was the bat was real, and according to various accounts, very much alive when Ozzy recalled it biting him back, even. And he recalled tasting a warm, gloopy liquid. Ozzy had to undergo a series of pretty painful rabies injections, too. He said he described it as an agonizing experience, but it certainly cemented him as the Prince of Darkness, right? That persona, and actually led to the release of this plush, beheadable bat toys that they had as well. Oh, my. All right. On to Aerosmith. Here we go. 99.1.

0: Z99 Northern Minnesota's classic rock station, Temple of the Dog. Aerosmith in there as well. A good morning to you. So another basket of the day, giveaway from Nature. Oh my goodness, this morning, Nature's Edge Garden Center. I'm just rattled, I guess, this week. We've got Lynn Gerke of Castlake. Congratulations, Lynn. Gets the next basket here today. We have one more basket winner to announce after today's qualifiers. Again, Friday's code word is Lily. Lily today. L-I. L-Y, Lily. Go in there and put that in, and maybe you'll win tomorrow. Steph, actually, tomorrow morning at 11 a.m. hour is going to announce the Basket of Day giveaway for today on the Women of Rock. That's tomorrow morning, 11 a.m. But, yeah, congratulations to Lynn, too, and big thanks to Nature's Edge Garden Center getting us off to a beautiful start here this week of May. Skid Row coming up just moments too, and some Mellencamp. A little warmer today, thankfully. 63 is where we're going to land, it looks like. Light and variable breeze too out of the west, and then a chance of showers later on. Low down to 36. Increasing clouds on Saturday, high near 52. And looks like some frost and sunshine on Sunday, high near 50 degrees on Sunday. Currently it's 39.
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0: Z99. All right. It's 8:43, and we've got some Skid Row here for you, too. Some Mellencamp. Our nonstop classic rock is on the way in just a moment as well. And this week in science, it's a Friday again. I don't know. This week go quick for you? Seemed to go pretty quick for me. Astronomers say they have detected a thin atmosphere around a tiny icy world beyond Pluto. And it's apparently some big news because it's something that they've never seen on an object that small. And by watching the object pass in front of a distant star, scientists observed subtle dimming, which suggests that it's surrounded by gases like either methane or nitrogen is their best guess. It's, if confirmed, rather, it could reshape how scientists understand our solar system. Yeah. New study suggests there might be an explanation for why some places feel haunted. We were talking about this earlier this week, too. It's infrasound, basically, which is an ultra-low frequency sound that humans can't consciously hear but might feel. Researchers found that people exposed to infrasound felt more stress, uneasy, and they had higher cortisol levels, even though they couldn't tell that the sound was present with their ears. Scientists say this hidden stress may cause people to think something paranormal is going on, right? Sort of like being able to feel the vibration of a sound, but not being able actually to hear it. That's the idea. Well, scientists also say that all life on Earth traces back to a single ancestor, and it likely lived far earlier than previously believed. Yeah, a new study suggests that the last universal common ancestor, Luca, exists about 2.4 billion years ago. Billion. And that's just 400 million years after Earth was formed, basically. Researchers also found signs that Luca may have had a primitive immune system, too. You know, meaning even the earliest life was already battling viruses. Of course. Of course. First COVID defense, I guess. Yeah, they got to deal with the flu, too. That must have been bad. No doctors to see. No drugstore. Yeah. Wow, 4.2 billion years old, possibly life on Earth. Again, not for certain. It's a working theory right now. It's some Skid Row here for you, too, 99.1.

0: Z99 Classic there from Mellencamp, and a good morning to you again. Hey, forecast today, a little warmer, looks like, partly sunny, high near 63 today, and light and variable wind becoming northwest around 10 to 15 at some point here, and there's a chance of showers later tonight, 40% chance of rain late tonight. Increasing clouds, high just 52 on Saturday. Looks like Sunday's got some widespread frost as well. Sunshine, though, for Mother's Day, and a high near 50 there. And yeah, it's 42 here downtown. But Mitchie, we've got hour nonstop classic rock on the way.
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0: Z99. All right. Quick look at sports here without Kev Jackson. It looks like Timberwolves 840s opening tap tonight, taking on, of course, San Antonio. Series is tied at 1, and Timberwolves looking to get the upper hand here tonight at Target Center, and hopefully a better showing than what happened on Wednesday night, right? Same for the Minnesota Wild. 0-2 right now, so far in the Colorado series. Next up for the Wild is Saturday night, and that's an 8 o'clock go time at Grand Casino Arena as the Wild try to get back into the series. They got to have this one. Absolutely have to have this one. Minnesota Twins dropped the rubber match of the series against Washington yesterday. Game was tied at 5, and John Klein surrendered 2-run homer to Kybert Ruiz in the bottom of the 7th, too. So Klein was charged with a loss. Ryan Jeffers did get a home run for Minnesota, but Minnesota last place right now in the AL Central. Although 16-22, they're only a couple games out of the wild card. They take on Cleveland here this weekend. That's the deal, and hopefully their bullpen performs well here. Keep them in ball games. That's a quick look at sports here this morning. We've got Coca-Cola bringing you an hour of nonstop classic rock up next.
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0: Hey, hey, hey, it's the Red Rocker Sammy Hagar back with another Top Rock Countdown. This week's Top Rock Countdown, we're going with 1989. I did a lot of things that I probably regret. Well, no. Whoa, hold on, Sammy. Now, you don't regret it, but some things you shouldn't have done and some people...
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0: 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Good morning. Happy Friday. I hope you enjoyed the Z99 morning show with Scott. He'll be back at it again bright and early on Monday to get someone else qualified for the Acme Tools Backyard Oasis, brought to you by Nature's Edge Garden Center, Pepsi Nye Bottling, and JCS Shop. 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
2: Here's the latest Bemidji area weather forecast from the Z99 Weather Center.
3: Partly to mostly cloudy and warmer today. We'll get to 63 for a high this afternoon. Tonight, a sprinkle or two down to 35. And then not bad for the fishing opener. We'll be partly cloudy, a little breezy, 53 tomorrow, Mother's Day, sunshine with a high of 51. 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I'm meteorologist Sean Cable. 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
2: From ABC News and Good Morning America, I'm Lori Bergamotto. 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
2: 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She hadn't seen her son, Blaine Yuhas, an active duty Army specialist serving overseas, for 9 months until...
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2: 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But Blaine says surprising his mom was worth every mile.
4: 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So, gonna be something special.
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7: Here's the latest Bemidji area weather forecast from the Z99 Weather Center.
8: Partly to mostly cloudy and warmer today. We'll get to 63 for a high this afternoon. Tonight, a sprinkle or two down to 35. And then not bad for the fishing opener. We'll be partly cloudy, a little breezy, 53 tomorrow, Mother's Day, sunshine, with a high of 51. 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

0: Hey, hey, hey, it's the Red Rocker Sammy Hagar back with another Top Rock Countdown. This week's Top Rock Countdown, we're going with 1989. I did a lot of things that I probably regret. Well, no. Whoa, hold on, Sammy. Now, you don't regret it, but some things you shouldn't have done and some people...
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0: Z99 with War, Neil Young just before that. Good afternoon. I am Steph, letting you know tomorrow is the very first day of Women of Rock. 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
1: From ABC News and Good Morning America, I'm Lori Bergamotto. Today's Brightly Moment is brought to you by Macy's. This Mother's Day, a special video from the GMA vault.
2: Oh my God. You made it.
1: It was graduation day for Sabrina Hill, an Air Force veteran, receiving her associate's degree in nursing from Purdue University. She hadn't seen her son, Blaine Yuhas, an active duty Army specialist serving overseas, for 9 months. Until it was a long drive and long flight to West Lafayette, Indiana. But Blaine says surprising his mom was worth every mile.
3: 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So gonna be something special.
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15: Here's the latest Bemidji area weather forecast from the Z99 Weather Center.
16: Partly to mostly cloudy and warmer today. We'll get to 63 for a high this afternoon. Tonight, a sprinkle or two down to 35. And then not bad for the fishing opener. We'll be partly cloudy, a little breezy, 53 tomorrow, Mother's Day, sunshine with a high of 51. 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

0: Z99 John Lennon. Hello and good afternoon. I'm Steph with more classic rock before we get to 2 o'clock with Alice Cooper right after this on Z99. Hold on.
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8: Here's the latest Bemidji area weather forecast from the Z99 Weather Center.
9: Partly to mostly cloudy and warmer today. We'll get to 63 for a high this afternoon. Tonight, a sprinkle or two down to 35. And then not bad for the fishing opener. We'll be partly cloudy, a little breezy, 53 tomorrow, Mother's Day, sunshine with a high of 51. 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I'm meteorologist Sean Cable. 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

0: Hey, hey, hey, it's the Red Rocker Sammy Hagar back with another Top Rock Countdown. 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I did a lot of things that I probably regret. Well, no. Whoa, hold on, Sammy. Now, you don't regret it, but some things you shouldn't have done and some people...
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0: Z99, Northern Minnesota's classic rock station. From his solo album, there's Ace, new little Russ Ballard for us this afternoon. Happy Friday. Welcome to it. I'm Zach with you until 7 o'clock, rolling into an excellent weekend. I mean, fishing opener tomorrow. We got Mom's Day on Sunday. Speaking of which, we'll kind of talk about what moms really want for Mother's Day. Plus, we'll also talk about how the Pope goes through the same problems that we do. Mm-hmm. Sometimes it's hard to get a real person on the line, you know what I'm saying? Oh, Whitesnake, James Gang coming up, 99.1.
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0: Z99, Northern Minnesota's classic rock station. We got the Wallflowers right there, and I'm Zach there. Maybe some heartache come Sunday if you, well, skimp out on a gift and just run to the gas station real quick and grab a flowers and some chocolate. Not that I've ever done anything like that or anything. We all have. But we can be better than that because, lucky for you, I've got, well, exactly what moms want for Mother's Day. Just get her nothing. Well, hold on, actually, don't not, like, get her anything, but moms just want to be able to not do anything on their big day. I've got about a dozen responses here from Reddit, as they had asked moms across the world what they want, and I'll just kind of cherry-pick some sentences out here. So, a clean house, a long nap, a day alone to sleep in, a day where I don't have to do anything, someone to come deep clean my house, a day off, but a proper day off, not to be needed for just a day. So I'm kind of seeing a theme here. Yeah, so I think the best gift that you can get for mom, just let her put her feet up, just hang out, not have to worry about nothing. And more importantly, being able to drink that cup of coffee as soon as you make it. Yeah, yeah. Don't have to reheat it 8 different times in the microwave and then come back from work and go, oh, yeah, yeah, hey, there it is. Aerosmith and Jay Giles Band next, 99.1.
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1: Here's the latest Bemidji area weather forecast from the Z99 Weather Center.
2: I'm meteorologist Mace Michaels. Mostly cloudy tonight, maybe a shower, and a low in the mid-30s. For tomorrow, a return to sunshine, but cooler. Highs in the low 50s. A frosty start Sunday, then back into sun for the afternoon. Highs low 50s. Warmer next week. Food, fun, and music for all ages. Don't miss the Worthington Windsurfing and Music Festival, June 12th and 13th. Currently at 64 degrees.
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0: 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Tomorrow morning at 11 a.m., Steph has got Women of Rock for you. An hour as we celebrate the talents of the women and the voices that have helped shape rock and roll as well. It is brought to you by our fine, fine friends over at Northern Stone, Nature's Edge Garden Center, American Family Insurance, Andrea Crandall, and the Good Life Cafe. 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

0: Z99 Genesis, Northern Minnesota's classic rock station. That's all from them. But wait, there's more. Shout out Billy Mays. 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
2: 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It comes from St. James, a small town in southern Minnesota. 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Students, teachers, and first responders played a basketball game while riding donkeys, and they ended up raising money to help pay for a new CPR devices, actually, for the community of St. James down in southern Minnesota. Pretty cool. Pretty fun. Good news of the day. 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
6: Here's the latest Bemidji area weather forecast from the Z99 Weather Center.
7: I'm meteorologist Mace Michaels. Mostly cloudy tonight, maybe a shower, and a low in the mid-30s. For tomorrow, a return to sunshine, but cooler. Highs in the low 50s. A frosty start Sunday, then back into sun for the afternoon. Highs low 50s. Warmer next week. Food, fun, and music for all ages. Don't miss the Worthington Windsurfing and Music Festival, June 12th and 13th. Currently at 64 degrees.
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0: 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About to launch into your weekend just after 5 with an hour of nonstop rock. That's brought to you by Paul Bundy Communications and powered by the Gigazone. Going to get some Triumph up next after we do a quick check-in with the Supper Club on 99.1. I'm hungry. 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

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Here's Meatloaf, 99.1.

I can wait all night. What's it gonna be, boy? Yes or no? What's it gonna be, boy? Yes?

Everybody had to pay and pay. A hustle here and a hustle there. New York City is the place where they said, hey, babe, take a walk on the wild.

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0: hey, hey, it's the Red Rocker Sammy Hagar back with another Top Rock Countdown. This week's Top Rock Countdown, we're going with 1989. I did a lot of things that I probably regret. Well, no. Whoa, hold on, Sammy. Now, you don't regret it, but some things you shouldn't have done and some people...
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0: Z99, there's David Essex, Northern Minnesota's classic rock station. How you doing? It's Zach. And you know, popes are people too. They go through the same problems that we do. And Pope Leo XIV, he went through a little troubles a couple months into his papacy. Now, essentially, he was just trying to get a hold of his bank and, you know, change his phone number and his address. Because, you know, he did have to make a move. He's in a different place now. So called the bank, answered the security questions, and the customer service rep was like, oh, sorry, you got to be here in person in order to make these changes. Now, Leo was just like, well, I'm the Pope, so I really can't make that journey. And then the representative hung up on him after he said that, which honestly, I get, you know, yeah, I'm the Pope, so I don't have to come in. Yeah, sure, man. Click. It wasn't until a fellow reverend contacted the bank president and basically said, yeah, the Pope's going to move his account to a different bank. And the president's like, well, maybe we can make an exception here. So bank did do so, process the phone number and the address change. So we're all good to go. But man, I can just imagine that person that hung up on the Pope. Man, they're going to be thinking that for the rest of their life. But honestly, a pretty darn good story to tell your grandkids, you know. Clash, Journey coming up next on 99.1.
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0: 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Currently on tour. Looks like tonight they're going to be playing in Missouri. They're making their way over to Oklahoma tomorrow. But a week from tonight, they'll be playing in Prior Lake at Mystic Lake Casino. Yeah, you can still grab some tickets for that. I mean, they always put on one heck of a show, so you'll enjoy it either way. Tears for Fears and the Doors on the way, 99.1.
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10: Here's the latest Bemidji area weather forecast from the Z99 Weather Center.
11: I'm meteorologist Mace Michaels. Mostly cloudy tonight, maybe a shower, and a low in the mid-30s. For tomorrow, a return to sunshine, but cooler. Highs in the low 50s. A frosty start Sunday, then back into sun for the afternoon. Highs low 50s. Warmer next week. 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

0: Z99, closing the doors on my show. I'm Zach, heading on home for this evening, and a little slice of Friday night, and going to enjoy my weekend, and I hope you do the same. Kev is going to be in next with you until 11 o'clock. Hopefully you catch you a lot tomorrow. Don't be using AI to make your fish a little bit bigger, because we can tell the difference. And enjoy spending time with Mom on Sunday if you are able to do so. But I'll see you on Monday. Have a great rest of your night. Enjoy your weekend, and you take it easy.
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